0: 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El Radio.
1: I've heard people say that too much of anything is not good for you, baby. 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There's many times that we've loved and we've shared love and made love. It doesn't seem to me like it's enough.

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And I dreamed your dream for you, and now your dream is real.

0: 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El Radio. El Radio. Na 97.4.
1: Had the time of my life. No, I need

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And would you save my soul tonight?